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5: Clear skies tonight, a low dropping to 14. Tomorrow, sunshine, a high hitting 27. Tomorrow night, a few clouds, a low of 18. On Sunday, a chance of some showers pushing through with a high hitting 26.
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6: Clear skies tonight, a low dropping to 14. Tomorrow, sunshine, a high hitting 27. Tomorrow night, a few clouds, a low of 18. On Sunday, a chance of some showers pushing through with a high hitting 26.
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1: Clear skies tonight, a low dropping to 14. Tomorrow, sunshine, a high hitting 27. Tomorrow night, a few clouds, a low of 18. On Sunday, a chance of some showers pushing through with a high hitting 26.
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1: Clear skies tonight, a low dropping to 14. Tomorrow, sunshine, a high hitting 27. Tomorrow night, a few clouds, a low of 18. On Sunday, a chance of some showers pushing through with a high hitting 26.
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0: Clear skies tonight, a low dropping to 14. Tomorrow, sunshine, a high hitting 27. Tomorrow night, a few clouds, a low of 18. On Sunday, a chance of some showers pushing through with a high hitting 26.
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All right, boy. 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
1: And now, another historic account from the On Archives.
2: Salve! Anthony here. I was looking forward to a lovely afternoon of watching unmotivated combat at the Coliseum. Little did I know, it's Audience Participation Day. And guess whose seat number they pulled? 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But no, not a word. Nice, kitty.
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4: Fog patch is clearing this morning, then a mix of sun and cloud. High of 26, feeling like 31 with the humidity. UV index of 8 or very high. Tonight, increase in cloudiness and a low of 18. Tomorrow, there's a chance of showers in the morning and a risk of thunderstorm, then a mix of sun and cloud. High of 27. At night, cloudy with a chance of rain, low of 17.
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4: Fog patch is clearing this morning, then a mix of sun and cloud. High of 26, feeling like 31 with the humidity. UV index of 8 or very high. Tonight, increasing cloudiness and a low of 18. Tomorrow, there's a chance of showers in the morning and a risk of thunderstorm, then a mix of sun and cloud. High of 27. At night, cloudy with a chance of rain, low of 17.
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1: Good morning. It's 14 degrees with an update from CKNXNewsToday.ca. I'm Eric Thompson. Port Elgin Pumpkin Fest is warning of an online impersonator that is attempting to scam people in the area. The long-running festival shared an alert about the scam on Friday, saying an email circulating is falsely inviting vendors to apply for 2026. Pumpkin Fest says the email, info.pumpkinfest@gmail.com, has no affiliation with the organization and residents should not reply or send any payments to that address. A statement from the festival says if you're ever unsure whether a message is legitimate, to contact them through their official website or social media accounts. CMHA Grey Bruce is holding Walk for Courage events in Owen Sound and Hanover today. The Walk for Courage is an annual community event that brings people together to support mental health awareness and suicide prevention. The Hanover Walk takes place at Sulphur Springs, while Owen Sound begins at Owen Sound Fitness and Training. Registration tables open at 9 a.m., and the 5-kilometer walk begins at 9:30. So far, over $36,000 has been raised for CMHA Grey Bruce programs. In sports, the Toronto Blue Jays dropped their series opener at Fenway, as Anthony Seigler had 4 hits, including a home run, for the Red Sox to help them win 6-4. The losses kept coming for the Jays on Friday, as the team announced outfielder Addison Barger will have Tommy John surgery next week, missing the remainder of the season and likely spring training next year. At the WNBA All-Star Game, Azzie Fudd became the first rookie to win the three-point contest, beating Chatham Kent's Bridget Carleton in the final. Fudd topped a field that included the Toronto Tempo's Marina Mabry, who is making her first All-Star appearance. The forecast: fog patch is clearing this morning, then a mix of sun and cloud, high of 26. Tonight, increase in cloudiness and a low of 18. Tomorrow, there's a chance of showers in the morning and evening, high of 27, low of 17. For more on these and other stories, go to cknxnewstoday.ca.
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5: Fog patch is clearing this morning, then a mix of sun and cloud. High of 26, feeling like 31 with the humidity. UV index of 8 or very high. Tonight, increasing cloudiness and a low of 18. Tomorrow, there's a chance of showers in the morning and a risk of thunderstorm, then a mix of sun and cloud. High of 27. At night, cloudy with a chance of rain, low of 17.
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3: 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High of 26, feeling like 31 with the humidity.
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3: Fog patch is clearing this morning, then a mix of sun and cloud. High of 26, feeling like 31 with the humidity.

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1: Good morning. It's 15 degrees with an update from CKNXNewsToday.ca. I'm Eric Thompson. The township of Huron-Kinloss is looking to expand the Lakeshore settlement area to prepare for expected growth by 2050. Projections in the master plan showed that growth in the region could result in approximately 611 additional residential units over the next 25 years. The township says approximately 30 to 50 acres of additional land would be required to accommodate the projected growth. Limited by Lake Huron to the west, town staff have identified lands east of Lake Range Drive between concessions 8 and 12 as where they would like to further study expansion. The township has contacted landowners to gauge their interest in potential future development, stressing that conversations were exploratory only and did not represent any decisions. Huron-Kinloss is also considering the location for a new water tower for the Lakeshore water system. And the CKNX News Today question of the day, powered by Walkerton Toyota. Have you been to the movie theater or drive-in yet this summer? Let us know what you've been up to by visiting the poll at our website. In sports, the Toronto Blue Jays lost another game, falling 6-4 to the Boston Red Sox. In Midwestern Ontario Senior Baseball League, the Mitchell Brewers beat the North London Nationals 12-4, and the Listowel Legionnaires topped the Lucan Irish 11-3. In the CFL, Calgary stomped Winnipeg 52-30. And Kansas City Chiefs quarterback Patrick Mahomes has been cleared to fully participate in training camp just 7 months after undergoing surgery in his left knee. All NFL camps will open by Tuesday. The forecast, a mix of sun and cloud today, high of 26, feeling like 31 with the humidity. Tonight, increase in cloudiness and a low of 18. Tomorrow, there's a chance of showers and a risk of thunderstorms in the morning, then a mix of sun and cloud, high of 27. There's also a chance of rain in the evening, low of 17. For more on these and other stories, go to cknxnewstoday.ca.
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4: On a warm summer's evening, on a train bound for nowhere, I met up with a gambler. 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
3: Fog patch is clearing this morning, then a mix of sun and cloud. High of 26, feeling like 31 with the humidity. UV index of 8 or very high. Tonight, increasing cloudiness and a low of 18. Tomorrow, there's a chance of showers in the morning and a risk of thunderstorm, then a mix of sun and cloud. High of 27. At night, cloudy with a chance of rain, low of 17.
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I was thumbing from Montgomery. I had my guitar on my back. When a stranger stopped beside me in an antique Cadillac.

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He said, "You don't have to call me Mister, Mister. The whole

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1: Good morning. It's 18 degrees with an update from CKNXNewsToday.ca. I'm Eric Thompson. Port Elgin Pumpkin Fest is warning of an online impersonator that is attempting to scam people in the area. The long-running festival shared an alert about the scam on Friday, saying an email circulating is falsely inviting vendors to apply for 2026. Pumpkin Fest says the email, info.pumpkinfest@gmail.com, has no affiliation with the organization and residents should not reply or send any payments to that address. A statement from the festival says if you're ever unsure whether a message is legitimate, to contact them through their official website or social media accounts. CMHA Grey Bruce is holding Walk for Courage events in Owen Sound and Hanover today. The Walk for Courage is an annual community event that brings people together to support mental health awareness and suicide prevention. The Hanover Walk takes place at Sulphur Springs, while Owen Sound's begins at Owen Sound Fitness and Training. Registration tables open at 9 a.m., and the 5-kilometer walk begins at 9:30. So far, over $36,000 has been raised for CMHA Grey Bruce programs. In sports, the Toronto Blue Jays dropped their series opener at Fenway, as Anthony Seigler had 4 hits, including a home run, for the Red Sox to help them win 6-4. The losses kept coming for the Jays on Friday, as the team announced outfielder Addison Barger will have Tommy John surgery next week, missing the remainder of the season and likely spring training next year. At the WNBA All-Star Game, Azzi Fudd became the first rookie to win the three-point contest, beating Chatham Kent's Bridget Carlton in the final. Fudd topped a field that included the Toronto Tempo's Marina Mabry, who is making her first All-Star appearance. The forecast: fog patch is clearing this morning, then a mix of sun and cloud, high of 26. Tonight, increase in cloudiness and a low of 18. Tomorrow, there's a chance of showers in the morning and evening, high of 27, low of 17. For more on these and other stories, go to cknxnewstoday.ca.
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2: 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I hope to see you there. 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
6: Fog patch is clearing this morning, then a mix of sun and cloud. High of 26, feeling like 31 with the humidity. UV index of 8 or very high. Tonight, increasing cloudiness and a low of 18. Tomorrow, there's a chance of showers in the morning and a risk of thunderstorm, then a mix of sun and cloud. High of 27. At night, cloudy with a chance of rain, low of 17.
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0: 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Hello, Celia.
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4: 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Anthony here. I was looking forward to a lovely afternoon of watching unmotivated combat at the Coliseum. Little did I know, it's Audience Participation Day. And guess whose seat number they pulled? And they said something on the...
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4: Salve! Anthony here. I was looking forward to a lovely afternoon of watching unmotivated combat at the Coliseum. Little did I know, it's Audience Participation Day. And guess whose seat number they pulled? 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
4: Well, life on the farm is kind of laid back. Ain't much an old country boy like me can't have. It's early to rise, early in a sack. I thank God I'm a country boy. Well, a simple kind of life never did me no harm. 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Days are all

0: Yeah, Breaker 19, this here's a rubber duck. You got a copy on me, Big Ben, come on. Yeah, 10-4, Big Ben, for sure, for sure. By golly, it's clean, clear to Flagtown, come on. Yeah, it's a big 10-4 there, Big Ben. Yeah, we definitely got the front door, good buddy. Mercy sakes alive, looks like we got us a convoy.
1: It was the dark of the moon on the 6th of June, and a

cab over Pete with a reefer on and a Jimmy hauling hogs. We is heading for Bear on I-10 about a mile out of Shaky Town. I says, Pigpen, this here's a rubber duck, and I'm about to put the hammer.

0: Them hogs, good 10-4, about 5 miles or so, 10, roger, them hogs is getting intense up here.
1: By the time we got into Tulsa Town, we had 85 trucks in all. But they's a roadblock up on the clover leaf, and them bears was wall to wall. Yeah, them smokies as thick as bugs on a bumper. They even had a bear in the air. I says, calling all trucks, this here is the duck. We about to go

0: Pigpen. Negatory, Pigpen. You're still too close. See how them hawks are starting to close up my sinuses. Mercy sakes, you better back off another 10.
1: Well, we rolled up Interstate 44 like a rocket sled on rails. We tore up all of our swindle sheets and left them setting on the scales. By the time we hit that Chi-town, them bears was getting smart. They'd brought up some reinforcements from the Illinois National Guard. There's armored cars and tanks and jeeps and rigs of every size. Yeah, them chicken coops was full of bears and choppers filled the skies. Well, we shot the line, we went for broke with 1,000 screaming trucks and 11 long-haired friends of Jesus in a chartreuse microbus.
0: Here, rubber duck to Sodbuster. Come on there, yeah. 10-4, Sodbuster. Listen, you want to put that microbus in behind that suicide jockey? Yeah, he's hauling dynamite and he needs all the help he can get.
1: Well, we laid a strip for the Jersey Shore and prepared to cross the line. I could see the bridge was lined with bears, but it didn't have a doggone dime. I says, Pigpen, this here's a rubber duck. We just ain't going to pay no toll. So we crashed the gate doing 98. I says, let them truckers.

0: possible. What's feeling them honks out there for sure. Well, mercy sakes, good buddy. We're going to back on out here, so keep the buttons off your glass and the bears off your tail.
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1: Good morning. It's 21 degrees with an update from CKNXnewstoday.ca. I'm Eric Thompson. Police say one person was injured after a crash outside Hanover Friday night. South Bruce OPP were dispatched to a two-vehicle collision on Bruce Road 4 between Side Road 20 and 25 around 9:30 yesterday. According to police, one person was taken to hospital with non-life-threatening injuries. The road was reopened around 3 hours later. Police have not said whether the crash is still under investigation. Today we'll determine whether unsafe swimming notices remain in place at all Huron County beaches this weekend. Huron Perth Public Health's inspection team will release results from resampling later today, after it was discovered on Thursday that bacteria levels were too high at all 13 of the beaches they test. New water samples were taken on Friday, and results will be shared through their social media later today. In sports, the Toronto Blue Jays dropped their series opener at Fenway, as Anthony Seigler had four hits, including a home run, for the Red Sox to help them win 6-4. The losses kept coming for the Jays on Friday, as the team announced outfielder Addison Barger will have Tommy John surgery next week, missing the remainder of the season and likely spring training next year. In Midwestern Ontario Senior Baseball League, the Mitchell Brewers beat the North London Nationals 12-4, and the Listowel Legionnaires topped the Lucan Irish 11-3. In the CFL, Calgary stomped Winnipeg 52-30. And Kansas City Chiefs quarterback Patrick Mahomes has been cleared to fully participate in training camp just 7 months after undergoing surgery in his left knee. All NFL camps will open by Tuesday. The forecast, a mix of sun and cloud today, high of 26, feeling like 31 with the humidity. Tonight, increase in cloudiness and a low of 18. Tomorrow, there's a chance of showers and a risk of thunderstorms in the morning, then a mix of sun and cloud, high of 27. There's also a chance of rain in the evening, low of 17. For more on these and other stories, go to cknxnewstoday.ca.
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3: I'm Adam Bell, and this is the Farm News. Prime Minister Mark Carney says Canada will do whatever it takes to protect farmers, workers, and businesses in its trade dispute with the United States. Speaking to provincial premiers, Carney said Canada is intensifying trade negotiations with Washington, but will defend its interest if needed. The comments come after President Donald Trump threatened new 50% tariffs on about $20 billion worth of Canadian products, including dairy and alcohol. Those tariffs are scheduled to take effect on August 19th. The Federal Agriculture Department says food affordability has become a critical issue for Canadians. A June briefing note from Agriculture Canada says food prices have been rising faster than overall inflation for 21 straight months. New Stats Canada figures show grocery prices were up 4% year over year in June, while the overall inflation rate was about 3%. The briefing note also says more than 25% of Canadians, or about 10 million people, reported living in food insecure households. And the Ontario Federation of Agriculture is calling on the province to lower the property tax rate municipalities can charge on farmland. The OFA wants the maximum farmland tax rate reduced from 25% to 15% of the residential property tax rate. The organization argues farmland costs municipalities far less to service than residential property, while raising farmland assessments have shifted more of the tax burden onto farmers. The OFA says reducing farm taxes was the top policy concern in its latest Farm Business Confidence Survey, identified by 70% of respondents. That's all for the farm news. For more Agamedia news and information, visit mynewstoday.ca.
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6: 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But first, let's take care of your song requests at 855-958-3774. Here's Lone Star. If you're wondering when to call into this show, what about now?

0: 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Lone Star on Country Gold. I'm Steve Harmon. 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
1: Hi, this is Caleb Cromwell in Ithaca, Michigan. I'll see if you can play Garth Brooks. Thank you.
0: 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Thank you.

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1: Hi, my name's Donnie Williams. I'm driving from New Hampshire. Back to Maine.
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3: Hi, my name is Barbara, and I'd like to hear Charlie Daniels, and thank you for listening.
4: The devil went down to Georgia. He was looking for a soul to steal. 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When he came across this young man sawing on a fiddle and playing it hot, and the devil jumped up on a hickory stump and said, "Boy, let me tell you what. 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Now you play pretty good fiddle, boy, but give the devil his due. 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

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And then a band of

0: Garth, and then Uncle Charlie. CDB on Country Gold. I'm Steve Harmon. Tell us where we're going to next with your favorite at 855-958-3774.
1: Hi, this is Al Severo. I'm calling from Saginaw, Michigan. I want you guys to play my favorite song of all time, I Told You So by Randy Travis. Thank you.
0: You got it. I've got some Randy Travis news for you coming up, too.

0: Randy Travis, I told you so on Country Gold. I'm Steve Harmon. Randy is releasing his first album of unreleased original music in over 18 years this fall, and he promises no AI, just Randy at his best. I'm Steve Harmon. Coming up, he's just been invited to become a member of the Grand Ole Opry. Coming up, it's story time with Red Akins on Country Gold.
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4: Fog patch is clearing this morning, then a mix of sun and cloud. High of 26, feeling like 31 with the humidity. UV index of 8 or very high. Tonight, increasing cloudiness and a low of 18. Tomorrow, there's a chance of showers in the morning and a risk of thunderstorm, then a mix of sun and cloud. High of 27. At night, cloudy with a chance of rain, low of 17.
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6: Hi, this is Mike Terry, staff announcer from the Grand Ole Opry. We're celebrating our 100th birthday this year. We hope you'll come visit us in Nashville. In the meantime, you're listening to Country Gold with my good friend Steve Harmon.

0: That ain't my truck, Rhett Akins on Country Gold. I'm Steve Harmon, Rhett, the latest member of the Grand Ole Opry. Can't wait to see you there.
1: Hey, man, how do I get a ticket? How you doing, buddy?
0: I'm doing great. Wikipedia, truth or bull first to make sure we're talking to Rhett Akins. An American country music singer and songwriter born in Valdosta, Georgia.
1: That's truth.
0: Okay, we're off to a good start. Attended the University of Georgia on a baseball scholarship.
1: That is false. That's bull.
0: Oh, no. Let a young Thomas Rhett hang out with Reba's son where they both got into trouble.
1: That's very true. I got in trouble with Reba, too, one time.
0: What'd you do?
1: Well, I was on tour with her my first year in 1995. We played on Halloween night. I can't remember where we were playing, but I knew Reba, as soon as she got off the stage, she was going to get in her limo, and they were going to take her to the airport. She's going to fly home, and so I was going to wear a mask, or I was going to get in the limo first.
0: Oh, no. No.
1: And I was going to try to scare Reba when she got into the limo, and her husband at the time and manager Narvel Blackstock said, he said, how much do you enjoy this tour, being on this tour? And I was like, I said, this is my favorite thing I've ever done. He goes, well, I'd get out of the car and take the mask off.

0: Reba McEntire on Country Gold. Why haven't I heard from you? What are you waiting for? Call in 855-958-3774. We're hanging out with Rhett Akins, the latest Grand Ole Opry member and Wikipedia truther bull. Rhett Akins secured the number 4 spot in the country songwriters list in 2010, losing out to somebody named Taylor Swift.
1: Who's that? I'm not good at numbers on stats on my own self. If you ask me about anybody else, I could probably tell you about any football player, baseball player, country music singer. But when it comes to my own stats, I have no idea.
0: Oh, that's kind of cool. June 29th, 2026. Rhett became one of country music's biggest crowning achievers when he was invited to become a member of the Grand Ole Opry.
1: I mean, I am beyond honored. I have cherished the Grand Ole Opry since I was a child. I still don't know what to say. You know, I remember I sang at the Opry for the first time in 1992. Just being able to hang out with, you know, Marty Stewart. I've been writing some songs with Marty in the last few years. Ricky Skaggs sang on my first album, and I could go on and on and on. The Grand Ole Opry has just been the North Star for me for my entire career.
0: Well, they chose wisely. Here's Marty Stewart on Country Gold.

0: Yeah, now that's country. Marty Stewart on Country Gold. I'm Steve Harmon. Our Country Gold new music roundup coming up. Even a little bluegrass thrown in there. Will any of these songs, albums be on this show in 20 years? Well, that'll be up to you. See if you like any.
1: 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With Steve Harmon.
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Our Country Gold flashback track, Dan Seals, Big Wheels in the Moonlight. I'm Steve Harmon. This week's Country Gold New Music Roundup. Next month, we can get a new Dan Seals duets album. It's called Dan Seals and Friends, The Last Duet. 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
1: Hello? 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
0: I'm Steve Harmon, a Country Gold Top 3 Countdown on the way, and we'll bring in Country Gold producer Alexis. It'll be songs from this week. She'll give us clues to which year. 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

0: Ira Dean, Keith Burns, Heidi Newfield, Trick Pony on Country Gold. On a night like this, I'm Steve Harmon. Keith Burns and Ira Dean tell us a little bit the story behind that song. And lots of other stories are up on our Facebook page, Country Gold with Steve Harmon. Let's take a look at our Country Gold Top 3 Countdown, the top 3 songs from this week. Producer Alexis is here. The clues for the year.
1: Well, I do have a few. So, in this year, Homer Simpson and Family debuted on TV with the hard-hitting lessons like this one.
2: Kid, you tried your best and you failed miserably. The lesson is never try.
1: Didn't say it was a good one. Father of the Year, that one. Aretha Franklin became the first woman inducted into the Rock and Roll Hall of Fame. And my all-time road trip snack, the cheesy Airy Puff Pirate's Booty, hit the shelf for the first time in 1987.
3: 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Number 3. I kept

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1: Good morning. It's 21 degrees with an update from CKNXnewstoday.ca. I'm Eric Thompson. Police say one person was injured after a crash outside Hanover Friday night. South Bruce OPP were dispatched to a two-vehicle collision on Bruce Road 4 between Side Road 20 and 25 around 9:30 yesterday. According to police, one person was taken to hospital with non-life-threatening injuries. The road was reopened around 3 hours later. Police have not said whether the crash is still under investigation. Today we'll determine whether unsafe swimming notices remain in place at all Huron County beaches this weekend. Huron Perth Public Health's inspection team will release results from resampling later today after it was discovered on Thursday that bacteria levels were too high at all 13 of the beaches they test. New water samples were taken on Friday, and results will be shared through their social media later today. In sports, the Toronto Blue Jays will try and hand Sonny Gray just his second loss on the season as they take on the red-hot Red Sox this afternoon. Boston's starter is 12-1 on the season, and he'll take on Dylan Cease, who despite strong numbers of his own, has just a 6-5 record. You can hear that game on AM 920, starting at 4. In the CFL, the Toronto Argonauts are on the road once again, taking on the BC Lions in Vancouver at 7. The WNBA All-Star Game goes tonight in Chicago at 8:30, and the Owen Sound Bay Sox have a chance to secure the top spot in the North Dufferin Baseball League in the final weekend of the regular season. The Bay Sox have a doubleheader in Caledon this afternoon, and a sweep would secure the top seed for the playoffs. First game goes at 2 p.m. The forecast, a mix of sun and cloud this afternoon, high of 26, feeling like 31 with the humidity. Tonight, cloudy and a low of 18. Tomorrow, there's a chance of showers in the morning and a risk of thunderstorms, high of 27. There's also a chance of rain in the evening, low of 17. For more on these and other stories, go to cknxnewstoday.ca.
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8: Hello. Appreciate you making our little show a part of your busy weekend. I'm Steve Harmon, playing the music that helped us fall in love with country in the first place. 80s, 90s country. Requests? Just got to tell me what you want to hear. 855-958-3774. Coming up, Jeff Hanna from the Nitty Gritty Dirt Band will face 60 seconds of my Steve Harmon questions. He's got 10 seconds to answer. He can only pass on one. Here's John Michael Montgomery, Be My Baby Tonight on Country Gold.

0: My baby tonight, John Michael Montgomery on Country Gold. I'm Steve Harmon. Thousands of songs here to choose from, 80s, 90s, early 2000s. Let's narrow it down a bit with one you might want to hear at 855-958-3774. Hello, Teresa. Where are you calling from?
1: Jonesboro, Illinois, and I want to hear Amaze by Lone Star. That was the song we danced to at my wedding 25 years ago.
0: Aw, here you go. Start dancing.

0: Richie McDonald, Keach Rainwater, and Lone Star Amazed on Country Gold. Keach was on the show a little bit ago. He's got the story behind the song. And that super group on our Facebook page at Country Gold with Steve Harmon. You can also get a hold of us there, leave a request, we'll find it, or just call it in 855-958-3774.
1: This is Tucker Myers.
0: Hey.
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0: Oh. I'm sorry, say that again?
1: Huron Herp.
0: Now, what I hear is derp. So I'm going to play Pantelis, Mi Vida Loca, okay?

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3: 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I want to play Love Me If You Get There Before I Do, and I'd like to hear it on the radio. Thank you.
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0: 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Isn't that great? Written by Skip Ewing. I'm Steve Harmon. Jeff Hanna from the Nitty Gritty Dirt Band is our next contestant for 60 seconds of my questions. 10 seconds to answer. You can only pass on one, and sometimes they don't. What some folks do.
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5: Sky's clearing this afternoon. High of 26, feeling like 31 with the humidity. UV index of 8 or very high. Tonight, cloudy and a low of 18. Tomorrow, there's a chance of showers in the morning and a risk of thunderstorms. Then a mix of sun and cloud. High of 27. At night, the chance of rain returns with a low of 17.
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0: Johnny Cash, Waylon Jennings, Willie Nelson, Kris Kristofferson, The Highwaymen. Here on Country Gold, that's our flashback track. I'm Steve Harmon. Lisa, what year is that from?
1: 1985.
0: Well, Jeff Hanna from the Nitty Gritty Dirt Band is here, our next contestant for 60 seconds of my questions. 10 seconds to answer, and you can only pass on one. How many guitars do you have, and do any of them have a name?
2: I have less than 50 at this point.
0: Less than 50.
2: I've been thinning the herd over the last few years, and I've kept all the stuff that are... The stuff I don't play, I've gotten rid of most of that stuff. Do they have nicknames? Yeah, we got... Stratocaster named Whitey. I got one named Steve because Steve Warner gave me this old Fender body that he got on a tour.
0: No way.
2: Fender factory years ago. Yeah. It looked just like beat to crap. It looked like junk. It didn't have any finish on it. And a friend of mine kind of brought it back to life and we got a Fender neck for
0: Ooh,
2: it.
0: Ooh, nice.
2: I play Steve all the time. It's one of my favorites.
0: That's it. That's all the time we have, Jeff Hanna, with the rest of the Nitty Gritty Dirt Band and an American Dream.

0: Written by Rodney Crowell, American Dream, from the Nitty Gritty Dirt Band on Country Gold. A Country Gold fun fact. You hear that background vocal on that song? That's Linda Ronstadt. Pretty cool. I'm Steve Harmon. Our Country Gold request line always open for you. 855-958-3774.
1: This is Darren Matthews from Thompson, Missouri. I want to hear some Charlie Pride.
0: You got it. And I've got some Charlie Pride news after A Mountain of Love on Country Gold.

0: Mountain of Love, Charlie Pride on Country Gold. I'm Steve Harmon with a Charlie Pride fun fact. There's a Charlie Pride night coming to the Opry in September. Tuesday, September 22nd. Darius Rucker, Pam Tillis, Neil McCoy. What a great night. They're all going to sing all kinds of Charlie Pride songs. Coming up, it's our Country Gold Human Beings of the Day.
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0: 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Welcome to the farm.
1: Luke Bryan, welcome to the farm on Country Gold, the fall leg of the Welcome to the Farm Tour. We'll stop in Pennsylvania, Ohio, Indiana, Michigan. And this year he's bringing Dasha and Red Akins and his peach pickers.
2: I need some good news. 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
1: Kendall Ray Johnson became America's youngest certified farmer at the age of 6. She began gardening with her great-grandmom, growing collard greens on the back porch. Now she farms at about an acre, growing just about every fruit and vegetable you can think of, and she's 11 now. And she's just gotten a full ride to college from South Carolina State in agriculture. Yes! Kendall Ray, our human being of the day. Here's Craig Morgan on Country Gold.

0: 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I'm Steve Harmon. 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

0: Raul Mallow and the Mavericks, All You Ever Do Is Bring Me Down. I'm Steve Harmon. This is Country Gold. James Otto told us about getting asked to join the Mavericks tribute tour to Raul this year. You can hear that story behind the tour on our Facebook page, Country Gold with Steve Harmon. Now, let's go to a week in the past for our Country Gold Top 3. Lisa, which year are we going to visit?
1: 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Number 3.
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Ricky Van Shelton, number one this week, 1991 on Country Gold. It's Steve Harmon. Melanie put a little request on our Country Gold Facebook page. Melanie in Charleston, West Virginia, listening in on Superstars, Legends, and Real Country 96.1 The Wolf. She'd like to hear our BFF Joe D. Messina, and we're here to oblige. Joe D., bye-bye for you, Melanie, on Country Gold.

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1: Good afternoon. It's 24 degrees with an update from CKNXNewsToday.ca. I'm Eric Thompson. The township of Huron-Kinloss is looking to expand the lakeshore settlement area to prepare for expected growth by 2050. Projections in the master plan showed that growth in the region could result in approximately 611 additional residential units over the next 25 years. The township says approximately 30 to 50 acres of additional land would be required to accommodate the projected growth. Limited by Lake Huron to the west, town staff have identified lands east of Lake Range Drive between concessions 8 and 12 as where they would like to further study expansion. The township has contacted landowners to gauge their interest in potential future development, stressing that conversations were exploratory only and did not represent any decisions. Huron-Kinloss is also considering the location for a new water tower for the lakeshore water system. The CKNX News Today question of the day, powered by Walkerton Toyota. Have you been to the movie theater or drive-in yet this summer? So far, just 11% of respondents say they have. Let us know what you've been up to by visiting the poll at our website. In sports, the Toronto Blue Jays take on the Red Hot Red Sox this afternoon in Boston. You can hear that game on AM 920 starting at 4. In the CFL, the Toronto Argonauts are on the road once again, taking on the BC Lions in Vancouver at 7. The WNBA All-Star Game goes tonight in Chicago at 8:30. And the Owen Sound Bay Sox have a chance to secure the top spot in the North Dufferin Baseball League in the final weekend of the regular season. The Bay Sox have a doubleheader in Caledon this afternoon, and a sweep would secure the top seed for the playoffs. First game goes at 2 p.m. The forecast, skies clearing this afternoon with a high of 26. Tonight, cloudy and a low of 18. Tomorrow, there's a chance of showers and a risk of thunderstorms in the morning, high of 27. There's also a chance of rain in the evening, low of 17. For more on these and other stories, go to cknxnewstoday.ca.
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3: I'm Adam Bell, and this is the Farm News. Prime Minister Mark Carney says Canada will do whatever it takes to protect farmers, workers, and businesses in its trade dispute with the United States. Speaking to provincial premiers, Carney said Canada is intensifying trade negotiations with Washington, but will defend its interest if needed. The comments come after President Donald Trump threatened new 50% tariffs on about $20 billion worth of Canadian products, including dairy and alcohol. Those tariffs are scheduled to take effect on August 19th. The Federal Agriculture Department says food affordability has become a critical issue for Canadians. A June briefing note from Agriculture Canada says food prices have been rising faster than overall inflation for 21 straight months. New Stats Canada figures show grocery prices were up 4% year over year in June, while the overall inflation rate was about 3%. The briefing note also says more than 25% of Canadians, or about 10 million people, reported living in food insecure households. And the Ontario Federation of Agriculture is calling on the province to lower the property tax rate municipalities can charge on farmland. The OFA wants the maximum farmland tax rate reduced from 25% to 15% of the residential property tax rate. The organization argues farmland costs municipalities far less to service than residential property, while raising farmland assessments have shifted more of the tax burden onto farmers. The OFA says reducing farm taxes was the top policy concern in its latest Farm Business Confidence Survey, identified by 70% of respondents. That's all for the farm news. For more AgMedia News and information, visit mynewstoday.ca.
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10: 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Coming up in a few minutes, Terry McBride from McBride and the Ride faces a new round of 60 seconds of Harmon questions. 10 seconds to answer. 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

0: Amarillo by Morning, King George on Country Gold. I'm Steve Harmon. Lisa's here, our show numerologist. What year is that from?
1: 1983.
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2: 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Thanks a lot.
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1: Hi, my name's Deborah, and hey. I'd like to hear Tim McGraw, Please Remember Me.
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0: Tim McGraw, Please Remember Me, written by Rodney Crowell on Country Gold. I'm Steve Harmon. We need to get Rodney back on the show again. Our VIP guest is Terry McBride from McBride and the Ride, ripping and roaring through 60 seconds of Steve Harmon questions. He can only pass on one, but will he? Coming up.
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4: Sky's clearing this afternoon. High of 26, feeling like 31 with the humidity. UV index of 8 or very high. Tonight, cloudy and a low of 18. Tomorrow, there's a chance of showers in the morning and a risk of thunderstorms. Then a mix of sun and cloud. High of 27. At night, the chance of rain returns with a low of 17.
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0: Patti Loveless on Country Gold and Chains. Steve Harmon with 60 seconds of my Steve Harmon questions with Terry McBride, if he's ready to play.
1: Sounds interesting. I don't know what's going to happen there, but I'm game if you are.
0: 60 seconds of Harmon questions. It is dogs or cats?
1: Oh, let's see. Dogs for now, yeah.
0: Sweet or savory?
1: Ooh, savory.
0: Pineapple on pizza, yes or no?
1: No.
0: Oh, man, we can continue. Have you ever had another job?
1: Yes, I was in radio briefly.
0: What? What? Hold on a second.
1: Right out of high school. I did not have the talent you have.
0: Obviously. Oh, stop that.
1: Short-lived, but then fortunately for me, actually most of my work has been in music, either playing or singing or writing, you know?
0: If you had to get a tattoo right now, what and where?
1: I guess I have three girls, and they all have a tattoo, so I guess I would have to get something with their name, and my wife included.
0: Something you wish you were better at?
1: Oh, man, you know what?
0: What?
1: I still practice so much. I'll be practicing today, and I'm a good guitar player, but I still wish I was better.
0: Last question.
1: Oh, God.
0: Tell me something about the guy interviewing you.
1: Wow. Well, we go back. We have history. And I mean, I'm talking 30 plus years.
0: What are you doing? That's all the time we have. Terry McBride, love you. Terry McBride with a ride on Country Gold.

0: Terry McBride and the Ride and Sacred Ground on Country Gold. I'm Steve Harmon. That got all the way to what, Lisa?
1: Number two.
0: But it could not get to the number one spot because of a song written by Don Von Tress called Achy Breaky Heart. And that one, the thing is, Billy Ray may not have had that song if our friend Mark Colley hadn't turned it down for a couple of years. Mark?
2: Don Von Tress was a friend of mine. He's lived down in the country where I'm from, down in Wayne County, Tennessee. And he pitched me this song, really catchy, but it was only two chords, you know. And I remember telling Don, I was always going, you know, man, maybe you need to write a bridge for that, or maybe you need to, you know, add a chord. And I had a band open for me in Kentucky. They said, oh, we sure do wish our lead singer's not here tonight. They said, he's down in Nashville, he just cut a song. I said, what's it called? He said, Achy Breaky Heart. Well, now every time Don drives by and his brand new car or boat, sometimes he'll just see me and just hold up two fingers, two chords. And a lot of people, you know, you can recall people being very critical of Billy Ray and the records. You know what I said? I said, look, he came to town to do what every one of us goes down to Music Row every day to try to do.
0: Right.
2: And that's to make a hit record that will change everybody's life around it. He just did that. 20 million fans came to rock.

0: Billy Ray Cyrus on Country Gold. And like Mark Holly said, 20 million records sold, 20 million people can't be wrong. Can they? I'm Steve Harmon. Country Gold Music News. Your Songwriter Hall of Fame nominees are on the way.
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2: I'm gonna take my horse to the old town road. I'm gonna ride till I can't no more.
1: With Steve Harmon.
3: Here are the funeral announcements for Saturday, July 25th. Mike Seiler of Markdale and formerly of Palmerston passed away suddenly at his home on Wednesday at the age of 40. Father of Elizabeth, son of Marianne Nicholson and Albert and Danette Seiler, brother of Melissa, Heather and Chris, Joe and Brenda, Jay and Amber, and Sam. Stepson of Murray Starling, Mike will be missed by his nieces, nephews, aunts, uncles, cousins, and friends. Visitation is at the Heritage Funeral Home Palmerston on Sunday from 2 till 4 and 6 till 8 p.m. The funeral service of remembrance will be held in the Heritage Funeral Home Palmerston on Monday at 2 p.m., followed by cremation. Mike Seiler, arrangements entrusted to Heritage Funeral Home, Palmerston. The funeral announcements can be heard each day at 12:30 p.m. and can be viewed online at cknx.ca.
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Kerosene from Miranda Lambert on Country Gold. I'm Steve Harmon. Country Gold Music News. Miranda Lambert, Chris Stapleton, Taylor Swift, and Phil Vassar are the 2026 nominees for the Nashville Songwriters Hall of Fame. As I understand it, only one gets in. Thomas Rhett took his family and friends to the unveiling of his star on the Music City Hall of Fame. Rough summer so far. Jelly Roll and Bunny are gone. John and Summer Party have split, and now Ray Lynn and her husband Josh are calling it quits after 10 years. Didn't see that coming. And how about Alan and Denise Jackson? Brand new grandparents again. Their fifth grandbaby, a baby boy named Sam. His youngest daughter Danny and husband Sam welcomed that baby on July 9th. This Alan Jackson tune written by Songwriter Hall of Fame nominee Phil Vassar. Right on the money on Country Gold.

0: Alan Jackson, always right on the money. I'm Steve Harmon. Our famous country gold top three countdown on the way from this week and some year in the past. Lisa, which year?
1: 2000.
0: Oh my gosh, 26 years ago?
1: This is Country Gold. She's

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0: From our birthday girl, Pam Tillis, Shake the Sugar Tree. Pam just celebrated her birthday on Friday. I'm Steve Harmon. I shall have cake in her honor today and again tomorrow. Our Country Gold Top 3 Countdown from This Week in the Past. 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
1: Leanne Womack with the Sons of the Desert. I Hope You Dance on Country Gold.

Leanne Womack and the Sons of the Desert, I Hope You Dance. I'm Steve Harmon. Thanks for making Country Gold a part of your weekend. Neil McCoy, who celebrated his birthday this weekend with his 3,583rd and 3,584th straight morning saying the Pledge of Allegiance. You would think the Guinness Record people would like that, but they don't care. Happy birthday, Neil McCoy.

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1: Good afternoon. It's 24 degrees with an update from CKNXnewstoday.ca. I'm Eric Thompson. The township of Huron-Kinloss is looking to expand the lakeshore settlement area to prepare for expected growth by 2050. Projections in the master plan showed that growth in the region could result in approximately 611 additional residential units over the next 25 years. The township says approximately 30 to 50 acres of additional land would be required to accommodate the projected growth. Limited by Lake Huron to the west, town staff have identified lands east of Lake Range Drive between concessions 8 and 12 as where they would like to further study expansion. The township has contacted landowners to gauge their interest in potential future development, stressing that conversations were exploratory only and did not represent any decisions. Huron-Kinloss is also considering the location for a new water tower for the lakeshore water system. The CKNX News Today question of the day, powered by Walkerton Toyota. Have you been to the movie theater or drive-in yet this summer? So far, just 11% of respondents say they have. Let us know what you've been up to by visiting the poll at our website. In sports, the Toronto Blue Jays take on the red-hot Red Sox this afternoon in Boston. You can hear that game on AM 920, starting at 4. In the CFL, the Toronto Argonauts are on the road once again, taking on the BC Lions in Vancouver at 7. The WNBA All-Star Game goes tonight in Chicago at 8:30. And the Owen Sound Bay Sox have a chance to secure the top spot in the North Dufferin Baseball League in the final weekend of the regular season. The Bay Sox have a doubleheader in Caledon this afternoon, and a sweep would secure the top seed for the playoffs. First game goes at 2 p.m. The forecast, skies clearing this afternoon with a high of 26. Tonight, cloudy and a low of 18. Tomorrow, there's a chance of showers and a risk of thunderstorms in the morning, high of 27. There's also a chance of rain in the evening, low of 17. 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
2: Hey there. Thanks for hanging out with us on this weekend's Country Gold. I'm Steve Harmon. Coming up, we've got Howard and David, the Bellamy brothers, answering the questions. You two ever had a real job? This is Daryl Worley. Awful Beautiful Life on Country Gold.

0: Daryl Worley on Country Gold, Awful Beautiful Life. The story behind that song, straight from Daryl, is on our Facebook page, Country Gold with Steve Harmon. Also, some new pictures of me with Billy Bob Thornton from Landman. He's showing me the trick to looking cool in a picture. I don't know if I pulled it off. You can get your favorite tune in. 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
1: My name is Tom Shizeski, calling from Stevens Point. I'd like to hear Garth Brooks, The Dance.
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1: Hi, Steve. It's Bill from Listowel, Ontario, Canada.
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4: 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If there's a train moving fast down the tracks, I hope you caught it.

0: George Strait and Run on Country Gold. I'm Steve Harmon. That is a George Strait song that did not get to number one.
1: What?
2: Honey.
0: I'm not kidding.
2: Are you kidding me?
1: Really?
0: No, seriously. It was stopped by this guy and this song, Toby Keith. I want to talk about me on Country Gold.

0: I want to talk about me on Country Gold. It's Toby Keith. I'm Steve Farmer. I don't know if I talk about me enough. What? My wife says, yes, you do. The boys are back. Howard and David, Heckle and Jekyll, the Bellamy brothers, to face 60 seconds of my Harmon questions, including, have you guys ever had another job?
1: 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With Steve Harmon.
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6: Sky's clearing this afternoon. High of 26, feeling like 31 with the humidity. UV index of 8 or very high. Tonight, cloudy and a low of 18. Tomorrow, there's a chance of showers in the morning and a risk of thunderstorms. Then a mix of sun and cloud. High of 27. At night, the chance of rain returns with a low of 17.
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0: Dressing Down on Country Gold. Hey, Harmon, play something country. Well, that's what we do. 80s, 90s country, a little early 2000s. Howard and David are here, the Bellamy Brothers, for 60 seconds of Steve Harmon questions, including this one, boys. Have you ever had another job besides this?
1: I've had several jobs.
0: Really?
1: David had few. I've never had many jobs.
0: You know, the Gatlin Brothers are doing their finale. They keep saying they're going to retire after 70 years because they've been singing since they were three. When did you two know it was time for you two to be the Bellamy Brothers?
2: Well, you know, when all the other bands quit.
1: We're the only ones left.
2: We were the only ones left. That's right.
0: You were stuck with each other.
1: We just kept showing up.
2: We just said, well, we might as well call ourselves the Bellamy Brothers. Ain't nobody else here.
0: Yeah, that's kind of my motto. I keep suiting up and showing up until they throw me out.
2: But it's worked so far.
0: It is. I'm still kicking, huh? All right, if you had to get a tattoo right now, what would it be? And where?
2: Oh, yeah.
0: Remember, you can pass on one.
2: I'll pass on that one. I don't know what tattoo. I have one I got in the South Pacific, but...
0: Do I want to know anything about it?
2: No.
0: Keep moving, Harmon. 15 seconds left, so my last question is always the same. Hey, can you say something nice about the guy interviewing you?
1: We can say something.
2: We can say that he's been around
1: as long as we have.
2: Almost as long as we have. And ain't nobody knows that much more than you do. I can tell him that. You know it and seen it.
1: I think we'd rather talk to you than most anybody we know in an interview. Yeah. I can say that.
2: Yeah, that is true.
0: Oh, man.
1: You're as whacked out as we are.

0: Bellamy Brothers with the song that started it all for them 50 years ago, Let Your Love Flow. I'm Steve Harmon. You say it, I play it. Hey, I just made that phrase up. No, I think I got that from Jerry House or something when I was a baby DJ. But this is where all the good stuff is, 80s, 90s country. You request it, 855-958-3774.
1: Yeah, my name is Steve. I'm calling from Fort Wayne, Indiana. I'd like to hear Lori Morgan. Thank you much.

0: Lori Morgan on Country Gold. I didn't know my own strength. Steve Harmon coming up, a top three Country Gold countdown from this week, way in the past, according to Country Gold producer Alexis. Put up the fingers for the years. So the 1994. See, I got it. I'm smart like that.
1: This is A Whole Lot of Country Gold with Steve Harmon.
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0: About Pickup Man on Country Gold. I'm Steve Farmer. Now, that was the last number one song in 1994, but in July of that year, our Country Gold top three, Lisa.
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0: Alan Jackson's Summertime Blues, he said, inspired by Buck Owens' version.
1: Well, there ain't no cure for the summertime blues.
0: I'm Steve Harmon. We're a little behind in playing your requests. 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

0: I run to you, Lady A, on Country Gold. I'm Steve Harmon. Lady A joining their pal Tim McGraw on tour this summer for the first time in 16 years.
1: What?
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0: 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I'm Steve Harmon. 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We'll get to your songs next week, I promise. Special thanks to this week's guests, Jeff Hanna from the Nitty Gritty Dirt Band, Howard and David, the Bellamy Brothers, Terry McBride, even soon-to-be Grand Ole Opry member, Red Akins. Next week, Country Music Hall of Famer Paul Overstreet. 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I'm Steve Harmon. See you next week.
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1: You know, this old world is full of singers, but just a few are chosen to tear your heart out when they sing. 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

You know the heart of country music still beats in Luke the Drifter. You can tell it when he sang I Saw the Light. Old Marty, Hank, and Lefty. 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
5: Sky's clearing this afternoon. High of 26, feeling like 31 with the humidity. UV index of 8 or very high. Tonight, cloudy and a low of 18. Tomorrow, there's a chance of showers in the morning and a risk of thunderstorms. Then a mix of sun and cloud. High of 27. At night, the chance of rain returns with a low of 17.
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1: And now, another historic account from the on-archives.
2: Salve! Anthony here. I was looking forward to a lovely afternoon of watching unmotivated combat at the Coliseum. Little did I know, it's Audience Participation Day. And guess whose seat number they pulled? Had they said something on the radio, I probably would have stayed home, stomped some grapes, folded some togas. But no, not a word. Nice, kitty.
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3: 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A Black

The devil went down to Georgia. He was looking for a soul to steal. He was in a bind because he was way behind and he was willing to make a deal. When he came across this young man sawing on a fiddle and playing it hot, and the devil jumped up on a hickory stump and said, "Boy, let me tell you what. I guess you didn't know it, but I'm a fiddle player too. 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Now you play pretty good fiddle, boy, but give the devil his due. I bet a fiddle of gold against your soul, because I think I'm better than you." The boy said, "My name's Johnny, and it might be a sin, but I'll take your bet, and you're going to regret, because I'm the best as ever been."

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Johnny said, "Devil, just come on back if you ever want to try again. I done told you once, you son of a gun, I'm the best."

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4: Sky's clearing this afternoon. High of 26, feeling like 31 with the humidity. UV index of 8 or very high. Tonight, cloudy and a low of 18. Tomorrow, there's a chance of showers in the morning and a risk of thunderstorms. Then a mix of sun and cloud. High of 27. At night, the chance of rain returns with a low of 17.
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5: Sky's clearing this afternoon. High of 26, feeling like 31 with the humidity. UV index of 8 or very high. Tonight, cloudy and a low of 18. Tomorrow, there's a chance of showers in the morning and a risk of thunderstorms. Then a mix of sun and cloud, high of 27. At night, the chance of rain returns with a low of 17.
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12: Sky's clearing this afternoon. High of 26, feeling like 31 with the humidity. UV index of 8 or very high. Tonight, cloudy and a low of 18. Tomorrow, there's a chance of showers in the morning and a risk of thunderstorms. Then a mix of sun and cloud, high of 27. At night, the chance of rain returns with a low of 17.
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9: Cloudy tonight with a low of 18. Tomorrow there's a chance of showers in the morning and a risk of thunderstorms, then a mix of sun and cloud in the afternoon. High of 27, Humidex of 32. At night, the chance of rain returns, low of 17. There's also a chance of showers to start the work week, as Monday brings a mix of sun and cloud with a high of 28 and a low of 17.
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0: cloudy tonight with a low of 18. Tomorrow there's a chance of showers in the morning and a risk of thunderstorms, then a mix of sun and cloud in the afternoon. High of 27, humidex of 32. At night, the chance of rain returns, low of 17. There's also a chance of showers to start the work week, as Monday brings a mix of sun and cloud with a high of 28 and a low of 17.
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1: Cloudy tonight with a low of 18. Tomorrow there's a chance of showers in the morning and a risk of thunderstorms. Then a mix of sun and cloud in the afternoon. High of 27, humid X of 32. At night, the chance of rain returns, low of 17. There's also a chance of showers to start the work week, as Monday brings a mix of sun and cloud, with a high of 28 and a low of 17.
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0: cloudy tonight with a low of 18. Tomorrow there's a chance of showers in the morning and a risk of thunderstorms, then a mix of sun and cloud in the afternoon. High of 27, humidex of 32. At night, the chance of rain returns, low of 17. There's also a chance of showers to start the work week, as Monday brings a mix of sun and cloud with a high of 28 and a low of 17.
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